I've heard it said that too much of anything is not good for you, baby. But I don't know about that.

Cause I couldn't dance. You didn't even want me around. But now I'm back to let you know I can really shake 'em down.

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2: Really? Oh. Okay, this is it. We're back. I told you we'd be back, right?
3: Hey, wow, look at the stereo.
4: No, don't touch that. It's not a stereo.
3: What is it? It's
4: what it is.
2: Now, I know it's been a few years. But Hollywood finally caught. That's it. Your favorite group is in the movie business.
4: What's going on in there?
3: Music.
5: What kind of music?
3: It's dancing. Rock and roll. Huey?
5: This is the place. I've got to get in there.
4: They're expecting me.
3: Come on, let's go.
5: Keep an eye on my machine. Don't touch anything. I'll be right back.
2: And I know it's a good song, and I mean, it's got to be a good movie. They even got jackets. Gonzo, show them the jacket. Check this out. For real. Moment you've been waiting for.
6: New song.
2: From the big smash hit movie, our latest single, The Power of Love.

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It's so good, nothing else can replace. Just your slightest embrace. And if you own

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It was different in many ways, and so were those who did the fighting. In World War II, the average age of the combat soldier was 26. In Vietnam, he was 19. 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

The Nashville sound meets the soul of Memphis. The CMA New Artist of the Year shares a drink with his superstar buddy from the home of the blues. Get your feet, Nashville, for Chris Stapleton and it's Justin Timberlake.

Children, please be quiet, quiet, quiet. Nice. We have special guests for you guys today. Enrique Iglesias y Juan Luis Guerra.